0: Hong Kong, Shanghai, Sydney, Singapore, Wellington and Manila. However, the likelihood of a hike before the end of the year remains. In another update, Indonesian President Prabowo Subianto instructed domestic cooperatives to actively engage in the palm oil industry's supply chain, spanning from plantation management and crude palm oil processing to downstream derivative products. The policy shift aims to dismantle private sector monopolies and establish a more equitable trade ecosystem for local farmers. Integrating cooperatives throughout the value chain is a strategic effort to strengthen the people's economy and secure higher value-added returns for independent oil palm farmers. Canadian Prime Minister Mark Carney secured an investment agreement with British Columbia to build a major oil pipeline, overcoming initial opposition from the westernmost province. The future pipeline is expected to carry 1 million barrels of oil a day, allowing Canada new access to Asian markets and reducing its economic dependence on the United States. The investment agreement, worth several billion Canadian dollars, secured environmental safeguards and would see construction of new LNG facilities and port infrastructure in the province. There's a business and economy news from Radio Brunei, edited by Hafizah Jinan of RTB's News Center. Assalamualaikum warahmatullahi wabarakatuh.
1: Waalaikumsalam warahmatullahi wabarakatuh. Thank you, Haji Dewi. The next news will be the main news bulletin at 9 p.m.

0: Those old melodies still sound so good as they melt the years away. They can make you smile. They can make you cry. They can even bring back memories. 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
1: 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It is now 4 minutes past two on your wonderful Friday afternoon. I think it feels a little bit slow and mellow. It is your 3rd July 2026, corresponding to 17th Muharram 1448 Hijra. Eggy here, keeping you company all the way until 4 p.m. this afternoon. And there's something I really like about Friday afternoons, because we get to take it easy. Up next, we've got Troye Sivan.

Take it easy, folks. It is a wonderful Friday afternoon. And well, before I roll into the next song, because we do have quite a number of things on the roster for you, because I'll be talking about Eggie's tiny theory of things, we've got Crowded House by Don't Dream It's Over. But before that, I'd like to talk a little bit about how nice Friday afternoons are, because you're not in the beginning of something, and it's not the end of the week either, because you're sitting somewhere in between. And these moments where I know you may be loosening out on compressing information anymore or processing them, your attention starts wavering and your conversations get a little bit softer because people tend to mentally shift into another rhythm because, you know, it's the end of the week. We are transitioning into the weekend. And there's a couple of things tied to the architectural word of the day that's going to be spoken of about how we sit in between things, because it's a nice Friday to just kind of get into it. And it's worth paying attention to, because most of life is actually happens in these moments a lot more and not more of the results. So it's not the big arrivals or dramatic departures, but more so the quiet transitions in between. You know what I mean? Up next, we've got Crowded House, Don't Dream It's Over, and we've got Fact of the Day lined up for you by Fakhri Jamil about human eyes.

0: fact of the day.
1: Human eyes. The eyes are a very important gift from God. Without our eyes, we won't be able to see what's in front of us. Did you know that our eyes are extremely sensitive to the environment? For example, our eyes can see the light of a lit candle from a distance of 1.6 kilometers in the dark. Our eyes also blink about 15 times in 1 minute. Compared to women's eyes, men's eyes are larger by about 0.5 millimeters. Therefore, we should take good care of our eyes. Without them, we would lose a very precious sense.
2: That's Fact of the Day, sourced from Juara Pelajar magazine, published by the Language and Literature Bureau of Brunei Darussalam, and prepared for broadcast by Fakhri Jamil.

To those who are going to take a nap this afternoon, it's so nice. Because the weather's going to be partly cloudy with isolated showers or thunder showers, with winds coming from northwest at 10 to 25 kilometers per hour in the afternoon and from southwest at 5 to 10 kilometers at night. The temperatures will be dropping at 25 degrees as lowest and the highest peaking at 32 degrees, to which I thought it would be a nice day to kind of hang out my laundry, but I didn't get to do that because I ran over here. On the waters, it'll be partly cloudy with isolated showers or thunder showers, with winds coming from southwest or northwest at 10 to 30 kilometers per hour, and the sea state is slight at 0.5 to 1 meter. There are no remarks. Stay safe to those out on the water and to those on land. I hope you have a wonderful afternoon.

0: The Brunei Darussalam Meteorological Department's mobile application Brunei WX has been updated with new features such as the marine forecast and six-part daily forecast. Living up to its motto, helping you understand weather better, the app has simpler weather icons and notify users with warnings, advisories and updated information on the condition of the weather and seas. Members of the public can follow the department's Instagram at Brunei Weather and Facebook page at Brunei Weather to get update, or simply call the weather line 114 to check on the current weather, or log on to www.met.gov.bn for further information.
1: All right. Well, just to remind you, Iggy's right here behind the mic. I was just pointed out, I thought it was so funny that when I said it was Goldie's, Sean over the line just mentioned that I immediately played Troy Sivan. Look, I like to mix and match up things, and we're no longer strangers, so here's my number. WhatsApp us on 829-6959. Give us a shout, a ping, a confession, or maybe to itch an earworm. Right up next, we've actually got Please, Mr. Postman, because we're here to keep you posted by the Carpenters.

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1: You know what Fridays feel like to me? If it's a kind of experience. If you've ever experienced this before when you were much younger, or maybe you still do, because sometimes your parents just stop when they see a friend at the supermarket and they just don't stop talking for a while. Nothing fazes them. Or maybe, you know, when you say that you're gonna leave now from your cousin's place, but they're still talking at the door and it's past 10 minutes. Okay, Fridays feel like that to me. We linger a little bit longer, we linger a little bit softer, and today's topic is gonna surround conversations and where they live instead of just itself. Up next, we've got Norah Jones, After the Fall. If you stick around a little bit longer, you might just hear a little bit more about the architectural word of the day. It starts with an S and it's not in English.

0: there is a story during the time of Prophet Musa alayhi salam, which show as a comparison how much great sin for the one who neglected performing salat. One day a woman was seen walking with a stagger through an alleyway. Her dress was all black, indicating that she was in a great distress. Then she knocked on the door slowly and gave the greeting of peace. Oh Allah's Prophet, please help me. Make dua to God to ask for forgiveness for my dreadful sin. What sin have you committed, O beautiful lady? Prophet Musa alayhi salam asked. I have committed zina, or fornication. From that zina, I soon became pregnant. After the baby was born, and due to shame, I strangled the baby until it died. Hearing that, Prophet Musa alayhi salam's eyes turned fiery, and with an angry look, he scolded the lady. Get out of here. May Allah's punishment not fall upon my house because of your crime. Get lost. Prophet Musa alayhi salam screamed while turning his face away because he felt so disgusted. The lady with a beautiful face immediately got up and walked away in embarrassment. Soon after she left, Jibril alayhi salam came down to see Prophet Musa alayhi salam. Aruhul Amin Jibril asked Prophet Musa alayhi salam, why did you reject a lady who wanted to repent from her sins? Don't you know that there is a sin much bigger than what she did? Prophet Musa alayhi salam was shocked and overwhelmed with curiosity. What is that sin bigger than the disgraceful acts of the fornicating and murdering woman? Prophet Musa alayhi salam asked Jibril alayhi salam. A person who deliberately missed salat and not regretting it. The sin of that person is greater than committing zina 1,000 times. Hearing this clarification, Prophet Musa alayhi salam immediately summoned the woman back to his house. Prophet Musa alayhi salam realized a person who intentionally neglects salat and takes it lightly without any feeling of guilt or remorse is the same as if believing that salat is not obligatory and not required on him.
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2: Before I go around yapping about all the things I have prepared for you, there are also a lot of local happenings that you should be aware of. And if you're looking for the freshest seafood this weekend, make your way to the Mini Fisheries Carnival 2026. It is organized by the Department of Fisheries, Ministry of Economy, Trade and Industry, together with Moira International Fish Landing, Sindirian Berhad. The carnival will be held from Thursday, 2nd July until Sunday, 5th July at the Moira Fish Landing Complex from 8 in the morning until 5 in the afternoon. On Friday, the carnival will be open from 8 to 11 in the morning before resuming operations at 2 until 5 in the afternoon. So I encourage you, we encourage you, bring your family and friends and enjoy a wide selection of fresh seafood, aquaculture products, processed fishery products, as well as a variety of delicious food and beverages prepared by local entrepreneurs. 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
2: We've actually got a little song request for a Bobby Shmurda, but we don't have that on the roster at the moment, but we do have a Bobby McFerrin, because you don't have to worry, be happy. This is Bobby McFerrin once again.

0: Don't worry, it will soon pass, whatever it is. Don't worry, be happy.
1: I'm not worried either. That was Don't Worry, Be Happy. And well, that's like my joyful affirmation song. And before I forget, and while we're still into the festiveness of that tune, in conjunction with the 80th birthday celebration of His Majesty Sultan Haji Hasnal Bolkiah Mu'izzuddin Wadalla, the Sultan and Yang Dipertuan of Brunei Darussalam, the country's citizens and residents are to hoist the national flag at their respective homes, offices, and business premises, as well as decorative lights that should also be installed commencing Wednesday, 1st July 2026 until Saturday, 8th August 2026. Bangiran and people bestowed with titles are to hoist their respective flags, while the public are to hoist the national flag.
2: The Alzheimer's Disease International, an international body which are advocating bodies like us, Dementia Brunei, are really wanting to understand and empower the nation to learn about the care and treatment and about dementia itself. So our goal is to raise awareness of dementia so that Brunei can be a dementia-friendly community.

All right, back to what we were talking about earlier with the architectural word of the day. And because I've been working into it, I know, think about it, the longest and most memorable conversations we have rarely happen in places designed specifically for talking. And we don't always remember meeting rooms or formal spaces, because instead we remember standing at gates, leaning against, you know, the car door before you even enter there. Maybe you've entered the car and you're going to just linger there a bit longer in the parking lot, or lingering at the entrance of someone's house long after we said that we were just going to leave. It's almost as if conversations resist architecture or structure. It finds its own spaces, it spills into thresholds, into edges, and moments that were never quite formally designed to hold it, but somehow end up holding the most meaning. And this is the most interesting rhetoric. It raises a pretty passive rhetoric, in fact, because if people naturally turn in between spaces like these into social spaces, then what does that say about how we should design environments? In other words, I think you may know what I'm keying and hinting towards. It's a

third spaces? And how much more will this encourage us to actually socialize? Up next, we've got Rock With You, Michael Jackson.

You've just heard Rock With You with Michael Jackson. And this is a shout out to Sean for requesting this track by David Bowie, Ashes to Ashes.

Just a reminder, while we're moving through the afternoon, because sometimes the simplest things matter the most, drinking enough water, taking breaks when you need them, and giving your mind a moment to slow down as well. Because our bodies are constantly regulating and adjusting in the background, even when we're not paying attention to them. So loosen up the tension in your hands, in your jaw as well. I know that I clench my jaw quite a lot. And I thought it'd be just a good reminder to kind of take everyone in as well. Up next, we've got Bananarama. I heard a rumor.

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1: on Pilihan.
2: Epilepsy is a neurological disorder characterized by recurrent unprovoked seizures. So each person's medication regime will vary, so it's not a one-size-fits-all.

Blue Bayou by Roy Orbison. That was for you, Dad, because I know we both listen to the song quite often whenever we're on the road in the car. To which, whoever's on the road in the car with their dads, have a throwback Friday, you know, maybe. Might be something to stick on to for the later years when you want to anchor yourself to a certain memory or certain comfort. All right, so I'm going to talk a little bit about the back rooms, but I got to mention that it's already 1 minute past 3 p.m. on the dot on your mellow Friday afternoon, 3rd July 2026, corresponding to 17th Muharram 1448 Hijra. You are here with Eggy and her tiny theory of things. So, I've watched The Backrooms recently. I won't spoil it too much for you, but I believe there are some people who have the imagery or visual of what The Backrooms are. And you might have come across something online

called the Backrooms. And it started as a strange internet phenomenon or an idea about yellow, endless yellow corridors, fluorescent lighting, identical rooms repeating forever. It's like an organism without organs.

0: doa or supplication for the safety and well-being of His Majesty the Sultan and Yang di-Pertuan of Brunei Darussalam.
1: Bismillahirrahmanirrahim. Alhamdulillahi Rabbil Alameen.
2: Ameen.
1: Wassalatu wassalamu

The Prophet, peace be upon him, said, "What lies between a perfect man and the unbeliever is a renouncing of prayer," related by Imam Ahmad and Imam Muslim from Jabir ibn Abdul Allah.

You just heard the azan, or the call for Isha, or the evening prayer. The Prophet, peace be upon him, said, "The prayer in congregation is 27 times better than the prayer offered by a person alone." Related by Imam al-Bukhari and Muslim, according to Ibn Umar.

Good evening, Brunei, and welcome to Friday's edition of Nightscope right here on Pilihan FM with me, Abdullah. It's the 3rd of July, corresponding to the 18th of Muharram, 1448 Hijra. Alright, so before I share with you the show breakdown for tonight, let's just start the hour with 18s. You got the look.